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0: So have a great weekend. We'll see you back here on Monday.

0: 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Have a fantastic weekend. Jukebox Saturday night is coming up next. Burn Baby Burn, Disco Inferno, the Tramps in there. 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Jukebox Saturday night is next. 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
3: It's the best day ever. It's the Charlotte Pass Snow Resort Two Buck Tuesday. Totally snowbound with no cars, no queues and no crowds. Charlotte Pass Two Buck Tuesday lets you bring a friend for just $2 when you buy a full price lift ticket. Two Buck Tuesday includes a full mountain lift pass plus

I travel onward across the border. Looked at my girl that I once knew frozen. I found that I was chosen to be the follower of the deity. Make myself scarce, rather comfortably bargain. 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
1: Being a elder in the community is a responsibility. It's about passing knowledge and teaching to the next generation. This is why I don't smoke. We need to be healthy to be there for our children.

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